It's not time to make a change. Just relax, take it easy. You're still young, that's your fault. There's so much you have to know.

Look all around you. When the clouds surround you, it feels like the sun has gone. Like every